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3: And welcome back. 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And it is 5 minutes past 10 here, September 11th, 2026, on a bit of a grey morning here at Noosa. I'll be with you until 12 o'clock with fish and chips and crispy tunes. I'm playing all sorts of cruisy music this morning, and jumping around all the genres and eras, and who cares? It's music I like, and I hope that you like it as well. We'll have a weather update at about 10:15, and let's get started. This is from Britain, Anna Ash, a beautiful song called Righteously, and then the very cruisy surf rock, Jack Johnson, Sitting, Waiting, Wishing. But first off, let's cruise along with Anna Ash, Righteously.

And there we have it, a little bit of surf rock, I think they call that. Sitting, Waiting, Wishing. That was Jack Johnson. And if you're looking for a surf today, you've got not much hope, actually. The wind is 20 to 30 kilometres an hour, direct southerly. So going directly side on at sunshine and sunrise on the open beaches. Noosa Main Beach is absolutely protected. It's flat as a board, absolutely glassy. It looks absolutely gorgeous. Water's a little bit chilly. It's about 20 degrees. I find that chilly. I was talking to a guy from New Zealand yesterday. I was out having a swim, and he said where he swims, it gets up to a maximum of 17 degrees. And winter time, it gets down to about 12 or 13. And I just looked at him, I said, you're mad. Why? That's not fun. Swimming in water like that's not fun. But anyway, he looked very fit. So good on him. Weather. Today, they're saying showers. The temperature at the moment is 19 degrees. As I said, the wind is 20 to 27 kilometres, direct southerly. A high of 21 today, low overnight of 14. And that 21 or 22 degrees will be over the next few days and down to 13 or 14 of a night for about the next 5 or 6 days. Monday and Tuesday, they say it'll be nice and sunny, but it's still only getting up maybe 24, 25. They do say rain for the weekend, but it's only 1 to 5 millimetres. So we're not looking at a lot of rain. We're looking at the odd little drizzle. Good. 13 minutes past 10 here on Noosa FM. Let's have a listen to the Simon and Garfunkel, one of their classics, The Boxer. Come on, baby. That's it. I love it when it works for me.

0: Wonderful, wonderful music. Simon and Garfunkel, of course, there with The Boxer. I've always loved that song. When I was travelling, I used to... One of the many jobs I had when travelling was what they called in England a kitchen porter. We call it a dishy. And I remember in my little, they had a special room for scrubbing the pots, and I'd scrub the pots and have that music on really loud, and I'd bang the pot lids together. La, la, la, bang! Oh, dear. Man, so much fun. And then somebody would open the door and all my singing and music would go through to the dining room and I'd get in trouble, of course. Ah, well. Such is the way things happen at times. Anyway, here's an important announcement. That wasn't the important announcement at all. This is the important announcement.
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0: And we've just... That is determined to come on, and I'm not ready for it, and I was trying to tell it to stop, and it wouldn't stop. Yeah, we're going to hear that in a minute. And it's actually a song by Patrick Burgess called Ground Zero, and it's a song about 9/11. And, of course, excuse me, today is the 25th anniversary of that terror attack on the Twin Towers, 9/11 as it's known, the 11th of September. 3,000 people killed, and they're saying that 9,000 were killed in the effects of it, with the dust and the poisons and whatever else happened, suicides and things like that as well, I imagine. So a dreadful, dreadful attack. And one of the historic things that many of us have lived through, a major piece of history that changed the world. It changed the mindset of the American people. It led directly, I think, to the war in Afghanistan directly and more or less directly to the second Iraq war. Major, major occurrence. So today is 25 years since 9/11. I'm going to play two songs concerned with that. The first is Patrick Burgess, Ground Zero, and a song trying to find some understanding of the events and talking about the rebuilding that happened at the site at Ground Zero. He actually, when he recorded that, went to Ground Zero and handed it out to the workers who were going into the buildings and going up on cranes and gave them copies of the album. The other one I'm going to play, I'll talk about later, but it's by a Philippines band, Nairud Sawabad, and it's called One Day. And it's a reggae version, and it's a positive song. One day, everything's going to get better. One day, we're going to have a wonderful life. So here's two songs to commemorate 25 years since September 11th terror attacks.

0: Much salams.
1: Oh, what a beautiful, beautiful song. So that was Nehrud Sawabad with One Day. It's actually a cover by One Day by Matisyahu. And beautiful, beautiful lyrics. Just one day it's all going to be better. One day people will forget about, you know, stop doing war and our children will play and everything will be beautiful. And one day, it's a very positive song. Very, very popular. Strangely enough, I heard it's very popular in the Rohingya refugee camps and with the refugees from Cambodia and Burma and whatever. They, whenever they get together, they're singing that song as a symbol of hope, which is wonderful. That version is the most popular one at the moment, Nehrud Sawabad. And I looked it up, Filipino band, and the name is amazing. It's actually their hometown spelt backwards. So their town is Durandasar Dabao, and they just put it backwards. And Durandasar Dabao means durian in Davao, and Davao is the capital of their province, and it's known as the durian capital of the Philippines. And you may know durian is one of those fruits that smell dreadful but apparently tastes wonderful, and they have a durian festival and all the rest. So they've named their band after their town and durian fruit. Oh, well, interesting. Why not? There's bands named after some very, very strange things. Anyway, those two songs, on a more serious note, were to commemorate 25 years since 9/11. A very, very important historic event. And when we look back at the historic events we've been through over the last 25 years, God, there's been a few. There's been a few, you know, from, you know, all our difficulties that we have overcome. That we have overcome and we continue to overcome. Okay, let's move on. Let's have some happy music. I'm going to play our very own, very local Taylor Moss, who is a queen of the country scene in Australia at the moment. She's doing great stuff, and this is her song, Firecracker. And then I'm going to keep going with the country theme, Talita Lee and the Huskies. Baby Got a Crush. Baby Got a Crush on You. You're listening to Burjo here on Noosa FM. It's 27 minutes to 11. Let's go, Taylor.

Oh, there we go. Talita Lee and the Huskies. Baby Got a Crush on You. Now, I was talking about various events that have happened over the last years and whatever, and here's one event that people may have not realised. The anniversary this week. Anniversary, I'm not sure if we call it that, but anyway, I think it was 6 years ago this week, the Peridian bushfires. God, that was a time, wasn't it? The fire came through, it nearly hit the petrol station. All that area down Peridian, fires were there, town evacuated. It was dangerous and people were worried it would spread to the beachfront trees and go all along the Sunshine Coast, you know, all along from Coolum to Noosa. We were under threat for quite a while. People opened up their homes. People that had to move out of Peridian came and stayed with us up in Noosa. Community really came together. We had a, you know, it was an important time. It was an important time. It was a difficult time as well. And the poor people living down Peridian Way that didn't know if they'd ever go back to their homes or not, or if anything had been left. And in the end, only one house burnt. So the fireys and the volunteers and the whole community did a wonderful, wonderful job there. And communities do come together. One of the things, I guess, when we're talking about the history is we've got to put it a bit in perspective. Don't forget, you know, 6 million people died in World War II. So the things we have now are nowhere near that. Anyhow, here's a song to put it all in perspective. Billy Joel, We Didn't Start the Fire.

There we go. Billy Joel, We Didn't Start the Fire. And the time is now 14 minutes to 11. We'll have the news for you at 11 o'clock. And you're listening to Burjo back on the desks here at Noosa FM 101.3. I've had a break for about 4 months, but I'm back on the desk. And I'll be back with my regular show tomorrow at 10 o'clock till 12 o'clock. Summer Breeze with Burjo will be back. And I'll be back for the next 4 months with it. What fun. I like Saturday mornings. Saturday mornings are good here. Okay, I'm going to play two songs that are connected, back from the 60s. First off, Cher with Bang Bang. I like it. And then UB40 and Robert Palmer with I'll Be Your Baby Tonight, which was, I think, originally a Dylan song, but also made famous by Sonny and Cher. So, two songs connected by Cher. Bang Bang. Let's go.

0: Ah, yes, UB40 and Robert Palmer with the Dylan song, I'll Be Yours, Baby Tonight.
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0: And Therese goes through until 6 o'clock on a Friday, and she has also the gig guide for the weekend. If you're looking for things to do, have a listen to her program and see what's happening this weekend. I'm going to stick back in the 60s here, 60s, early 70s. The Doors. Go back to The Doors. Touch Me, Touch Me, Baby. And then Van Morrison, Baby, Please Don't Go.

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1: Hello, I'm Lewis Donaldson. On the 25th anniversary of 9/11, the Prime Minister has paid tribute to those who lost their lives as a result of the terror attack. 2,606 people died at the Twin Towers in New York City. 125 people were killed at the Pentagon, and thousands have died since due to exposure to dust. 10 Australians were among the victims. Anthony Albanese says it was a day that changed the world.
2: From New York to Washington to Pennsylvania, so many people responded to terror with extraordinary courage, compassion and defiance. And together they defined the spirit of a nation. We hold on to that and we remember everyone who never came home from what should have been just an ordinary day in September.
1: First Nations Advocates Against Violence says community voices must be heard to reduce domestic violence cases against First Nations women and children. A review handed down this week shows the number of Indigenous women killed by their intimate partners in 2024-25 was double the baseline data from 2022. CEO of First Nations Advocates Against Violence, Kerry Staines, has told NIRS cultural authority needs to have a seat at the decision-making table.
3: They will guide the path for community safety, and we need to trust in that process, and we need to ensure that the cultural authority is at the table and that we're understanding what that community is asking for. And the government needs to work out how they can provide them the support that they need.
1: Ebola has spread to another health district in the Democratic Republic of Congo. The World Health Organization says the DRC in total has reported in excess of 6,700 cases. The contagious disease has claimed the lives of more than 3,000 people. Child protection advocates are urging Australians to create an environment where children feel safe in speaking up about sexual abuse. Bravehearts Day is raising funds and awareness about the importance of normalising personal safety conversations at home. CEO Alison Giel says the scale of child sexual abuse is confronting.
4: More than one in four Australians, 28.5%, experienced child sexual abuse. More than one in three girls and almost one in five boys. I mean, that's not a rare risk. It's not confined to strangers and it's not happening somewhere else. It's in every community across Australia.
1: Free support is available for all people experiencing or at risk of experiencing domestic, family and sexual violence. You can call 1-800-RESPECT. That's 1-800-737-732. And in Western Australia, Fremantle has turned purple for the Dockers AFL finals campaign. Local businesses are joining in the final spirit, decorating windows, venues and storefronts in the lead-up to tonight's home semi-final against Geelong. Supporters say they'll be making the club's home ground as hostile as possible for Geelong. And the first endurance round of the 2026 Supercars Championship will get underway in South Australia today. Drivers will take to the track at the Bend for their first practice session soon. Co-drivers will have their first hit out in the cars early this afternoon. Qualifying in the top 10 shootout will take place tomorrow before the 500-kilometre race on Sunday.
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1: And welcome back. The time is 5 minutes past 11. You are listening to Burjo here on Noosa FM on this show holiday Friday, September 11th. Time is 5 minutes past 11, and I'm with you until 12 o'clock. And I have all sorts of wonderful music for the next hour. I have some Aussie music, Jojo Zepp and the Falcons. I have some Hootie and the Blowfish, bit of reggae with Bob Marley and the Wailers, Booker T and the MG, all sorts of things. So stay with me. Stay with me. I'll have a weather update at 11:15. In the meantime, I'm going to start off with Charlie and the Pines. Now, Charlie is Charlie Bradshaw. She plays out at your Monday markets every Saturday with As You Are. And this was a song. I love this song. She recorded it with a band that was put together. They called it the Pines, and it's Alan Kelly on guitar, I think. And Alan, of course, is from the Barley Shakes, and Joe Morris also from the Barley Shakes, and a bunch of other local musos. And this song that Charlie wrote about the friends that we have, and we have some very strange friends.

The glorious voice there of Charlie Bradshaw with Charlie and the Pines. Vagabonds, the Gypsies and the Renegades. They sound like friends of mine. Okay, I'm going to keep going with the music. I've got some interesting ones now. I've got a couple of ballads. Ballads tell stories. And these are two songs here, great stories. The first one's by Richard Thompson, a British singer-songwriter, guitarist, fantastic guitarist. Listen to his guitar. Oh, my God. I think the guy's got about 20 fingers on each hand. But Richard Thompson with the 1952 Vincent Black Lightning, about a 1952 motorcycle. And beautiful story. Lovely, lovely love story. And then I'm going to follow that up with some absolute Delta blues, Tony Joe White, Roosevelt and Ira Lee, otherwise known as the Night of the Moccasin. And they go out looking for frogs. And you'll have to listen to the stories. I hope you enjoy these. A couple of ballads here on Noosa FM.

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1: I just about two kids. They're sitting down by a river in the swamps. They're sitting down with long. One of them is a kind of a big fella, and the other one is a little bit smaller, and he's got a long bib cap. And they sit there pondering on what they're going to do for the night. And anything the big guy says on, the little guy's far because he digs him. He's cool. So it's cool. Roosevelt and Ivy Lee.

down and steal the suit tickets. No Roosevelt's like his now. Yeah. Yeah. Yes, we could. I love my chicken.

There we go. Tony Job White with Roosevelt and Ira Lee, otherwise known as Knight of the Moccasin. Great little story. I like it. He's a great sense of humor, Tony Job White. Famous, of course, for Poke Salad Annie, another wonderful, wonderful song. Weather update. The temperature is 18.9, well, let's call it 19 degrees, shall we? Heading for a top, perhaps, of 21, 14 degrees overnight. Interestingly enough, I just checked my little weather app for Sunrise Beach, and they're saying it's 16 on the beach at sunrise. So I guess the wind has turned sou'easter, and you've got that chill wind coming in off the beach there. But out at Tawantin, it's 19 degrees. Wind is 25 to 35 kilometres an hour, and it has swung around to the southeast. And over the next few days, a couple of showers Saturday and Sunday, easing Sunday evening or Sunday afternoon, and then Monday, Tuesday should be nice, perhaps showers midweek. And all the way through is 13 to 22 degrees. Okay, there's our weather outlook. We'll see how it is. And also that showers is 1 to 5 centimetres. 1 to 5 millimetres, sorry. Oh, dear. I hope we're not going to get 1 to 5 centimetres. No. So not a lot in it, really. Good. Let's get in more happy music. Doobie Brothers. A long train running, and I'll follow it up with JoJo Zepp and the Falcons. You got me in the shape I'm in. 20 minutes past 11 here on Noosa FM. What's happening? Oh, nothing's happening because I've clicked the wrong buttons on the computer. I love computers. They make my life so easy. There we go.

Jojo Zepp and the Falcons. And of course, that was a live version of that song, You Got Me in the Shape I'm In. And Jojo Zepp and the Falcons are going to be playing in Noosa in about 10 days' time. I think it's at Sunshine Surf Club. And I'd like to say thanks to one of my mates and one of our listeners, Sue. Sue bought me a ticket to go and see them. And unfortunately, I'll have other things happening in my life and I can't make it. And I'm a bit upset about that. I would have loved to have seen them live. What a band they are, with Joe Camilleri. And that'll be a great, great concert. I'm pretty sure it's sold out. Okay, here's an announcement that's important for some of us. Marucci RSL will host a family fun day for current and former serving personnel and their families on Sunday, September 20th, from 2 p.m. till 5 p.m. at the Marucci RSL, George Street, Maroochydore. Admission is free, and the afternoon will include live entertainment and activities for the young ones. Proof of ADF service will be required on entry. Each veteran is entitled to one adult guest and up to four children. Bookings are essential. Visit the Marucci RSL website for further information and to book tickets. And so there you go. If you are a vet, get together with other vets and families and kids for that family fun day at Marucci RSL. And this is a Noosa FM courtesy community announcement. Wonderful. Let's have some fun. Here's some fun music. I like it. I'm going to start off with the great Warren Zevon, Werewolves of London, and follow it up with Australia's own bluegrass fanatics, the Far Gone Beauties, with their version of Elvis's Suspicious Minds. A wonderful, wonderful version. And I hope you have a laugh during it anyway. But first off, Warren Zevon. Oh, Werewolves.

0: There we go. Australia's king of bluegrass, the Far Gone Beauties. Throwing a bit of banjo and everybody's happy.
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0: And we have such wonderful music in Australia. I'm going to play an Australian music track in just a second. But I would also like to mention that stay with us. At 12 o'clock we have the news. And then we have the great Rob Bailey coming in with Boppin' the Blues. So we've got a wonderful, wonderful afternoon of music coming up for you. The time is now 22 minutes to 12 o'clock. As I said, news at 12. I'm going to play Ryan Giles. Now, Ryan lived on the Sunshine Coast for many years, and he's now moved back with his family to Bundaberg, but he still drops down a whole lot and plays with the Ryan Giles Band, including Andy Bass, best bass player around. Andy Aid is actually experimenting at the moment with a six-string bass, just to push himself a little bit. But good, great musicians. I saw them play up at the Flame Tree Gathering at Proserpine a couple of weeks ago. That was absolutely wonderful. So have a listen to this, Ryan Giles, and it's his song, Happy Just to Breathe. Happy Just to Breathe. And then I'm just going to cruise back with a bit of old Bob Marley for us. But here's Ryan Giles.

The great Bob Marley, and before that, of course, Ryan Giles with Happy Just to Breathe. Now, here's an important little message. People planning next Friday, not tonight, but next Friday, here's an idea for you, and it's always nice to plan in advance. Noosa Libraries will hold a free rooftop cinema at the Karoi Library next Friday, September 18th, and it'll go from 6 till 8 p.m. featuring The Magic Faraway Tree, rated G. What a great thing for little kids and family and all the rest to go to the rooftop cinema and chill out and watch The Magic Faraway Tree. That will be fun. That'll be good. And plan ahead. Get your family ready, get your little blankies ready and have fun out there. This is a Noosa FM courtesy community service announcement on behalf of Noosa Council. Okay. The time is 13 minutes to 12. I'm starting to run out. You're listening to Burjo here on this Friday, and I'll be back tomorrow with my regular Summer Breeze with Burjo, Saturday morning from 10 till 12. In the meantime, I've got two interesting songs here. Hootie and the Blowfish were big in the 90s, and this is one of their biggest hits, Only Want to Be With You. Then their lead singer went out solo and reinvented himself as a country artist, Darius Rucker. So I'm going to play the two here. First off, Hootie and the Blowfish, Only Want to Be With You, and then Darius Rucker, Wagon Wheel. It's nice to see the comparison and see how he's changed over the years. Both great songs. Enjoy.

Ah, there we go. That was Darius Rucker, Wagon Wheel. And before that, Hootie and the Blowfish featuring Darius Rucker on vocals. Isn't it interesting to see how people change over the years? And isn't it good, too, that people can switch genres? You don't have to be classified into the single style of music. You can move away if you want to. The time is now 12:04, so it's time for me to say goodbye. You've been listening to Burjo this morning on Fish and Chips and Crispy Tunes. I'll be back tomorrow at 10 o'clock with Summer Breeze with Burjo. And coming up in just a minute is Rob Bailey with Boppin' the Blues. But we'll have first the news at 12 o'clock. Before I go, I'd like to say once again a big thank you to Sue from Sunrise. Thanks for buying the ticket for me. And Sue is off driving down to Brisbane to help out some friends at the moment. So drive carefully. Look after yourself and see you when you get back. Okay, time to go. Cable Street Collective is a British band. They're sort of famous for festivals. They do a lot of festivals, but they're very happy. They play African rock and very happy music. I like it. So I'm going to finish off today with Cable Street Collective and their wonderful, wonderful tune, Bells and Whistles. So, see you later, Noosa, from Burjo.

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1: Hello, I'm Lewis Donaldson. The Greens Party has been divided over a deal with the federal government which will see a new form of carbon credits generated by native forests. The changes will allow state governments to earn carbon credits by blocking logging of existing native forests and selling the carbon sequestration credits to industrial polluters. But three Green senators crossed the floor to oppose the deal yesterday, arguing forests don't need to be monetised to be saved. Nick McKim was one of them.
2: There is no guarantee that a single extra hectare of forest will be protected through this methodology. This methodology is a neoliberal response to a crisis caused by neoliberalism. What could possibly go wrong?
1: A national survey has found most Australians doubt the health system is ready for climate-related emergencies. The Australian Institute of Health Innovation at Macquarie University found 65% of respondents were concerned about climate change, 45% believe it poses a serious risk to their personal health, and only 37% believe the Australian health system is prepared to respond. Researchers say the findings underscore the need for targeted public communication about climate-related health risks and strengthen public understanding of health system preparedness. The child or partner of older adults living outside major cities have been found to commit the majority of abuse cases. Shannon Kirkwood has more.
3: The first-of-its-kind study has analysed the challenges faced by older Australians living in regional, rural and remote communities. Monash University researchers say professionals supporting older adults experiencing abuse and older adults with lived experience have identified financial abuse as the most common form of harm. Other motivations for abuse included the desire for power and control. The report recommends locally tailored solutions which offer support through trusted community organisations. Co-author Dr Naomi Feitzer says any response must ensure the victim survivor feels safe, while there's also a need to challenge ageism in Australia.
1: A heritage-listed pub in Townsville has been destroyed by fire. The Great Northern Hotel was built in 1900 but has been closed since 2015 following a separate blaze. Firefighters were called to the scene about 6:15 this morning and say the building has partially collapsed. Queensland Police have made an emergency declaration under the Public Safety Preservation Act and are urging those in the area to remain indoors and close their windows. The Queensland Government has announced new technology to help ensure safer conditions for whales and swimmers. Laura Devoy has more.
4: The state government is trialling innovative acoustic technology designed to help humpback whales avoid shark control nets. The five-week trial on the Sunshine Coast will test the effectiveness of acoustic alarms on whale behaviour alongside drone surveillance. It's being conducted in partnership with the University of Queensland. Recent information estimates 50,000 whales will migrate through Queensland's waters this year, with only 0.02% on average interacting with program equipment in previous years.
1: A 15-kilometre stretch of the Pacific Motorway in the New South Wales Hunter region opens today. It bypasses five sets of traffic lights through Hexham and Heatherbrae near Newcastle, and it will cut 7 to 9 minutes of travel time during peak hours and remove up to 25,000 vehicles a day from local roads. Turning to sport, a spot in the preliminary final is on the line for Fremantle and Geelong. The two teams will meet in Perth tonight in the first of the AFL's semi-finals. Corey Wagner and Jude McVie are back for Frio, with Brandon Walker injured and Nathan O'Driscoll omitted. No changes for the Cats. The winner will take on the Sydney Swans at the SCG next week.
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7: Good afternoon. Welcome to Bubbling the Blues with Rob Bailey. I'll be around till 2 o'clock. Hope you can stay with me till then. Thank you very much, Brendan, for a really wonderful, crispy morning show. Very much enjoyed some of those songs, some great memories there. I'm going to dive back into the past this afternoon too. We're going to go right back to late 50s to hear a couple of things like this one from 1958 from Art Neville.

0: I love to rock and roll. That's Eddie Bro there from 1959. Fallen Rain Blues before that from Lonnie Johnson, 1947. Don't You Know Yakumo? That's in 1958. I'm Reliably Informed by Huey P.N.O. Smith. But I'm a little suspicious that his was a later version than that one. But anyway, Fallen Rain Blues from, where did I get up to? Creo Alley with Lee Allen and his band, that little instrumental. And Shadookie Doo from Art Neville on 1958. They're all short little tracks, about 2.5 minutes, 2 minutes 18 or so. So you get quite a lot of them in a row. Just a quick update on the weather. I did say partly cloudy, high chance of showers becoming less likely in the late afternoon and evening, when south-southeasterly 15 to 20 kilometres per hour becoming light in the late evening. So it improves as the evening goes on. Expecting 1 to 5 mil today. So far we've had 1.4 mil. And temperature range 14 to 21. Pretty much the same all week. Gets up to about 25 on Wednesday, I think. Currently in Toronto, temperature is at 20 degrees. And as far as the rain's concerned, another 1 to 5 mil tomorrow and Sunday. Then less than a millimetre right up to Wednesday. And, less than a millimetre from there on in. Wednesday is 1 to 5 mil. And Tuesday we get up to 25 degrees. Otherwise, we're pretty much around the 22, 23 all week. And overnight around the 13. So you can't say much worse than that. Got to keep the place green, you know.
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2: Good grief. Lucy says he's a blockhead, but we say he's a star. 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
0: All right, going right back to 1941 and Jack Dupre, and something probably means something different to what it does now, Junkers Blues. But first of all, I'm going to play this song from 1956 from Bobby Charles, which also means something totally different to what it would mean now. I'll turn square for you, baby. I promise.
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0: All right, they're jumping a bit fast there. I was going to tell you what you just heard was Rich Woman from Lil Millet and the Creoles. Before that, Mardi Gras in New Orleans from Professor Longhair and Roy Baldhead Bird. Let the Good Times Roll from Shirley and Lee. Junkers Blues from Champion Jack Dupree. Dupree. And I'll Turn Square for You from Bobby Charles. Other things I did want to tell you was about the Sunshine Coast Council. They will be hosting a welcoming week picnic on Sunday, September the 20th from 10 a.m. to 2 p.m. at the Cotton Tree Holiday Park in Maroochydore. 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This has been a Noosa FM courtesy community announcement on behalf of the Sunshine Shire. The Sunshine Coast Council, I should say. Okay, let's get into this next set with Billy Tate from 1954 with a song called Single Life.

dear, is a big disgrace. 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Yeah. The monkey speaks his mind. And you never known a mother monk to leave the babies with others to bump, or pass them on from one to another till they scarcely knew who was their mother. Yeah. The monkey speaks his mind. And another thing you will never see, a monkey build a fence around a coconut tree.

0: But it was a short walk. It was, where am I? Fats Domino from 1960, walking to New Orleans. The Monkey before that from Dave Bartholomew. And Tanana from Smiley Lewis, that was 1952. Storm Morning, Dr. John, that's Mac Rebenick, 1957. And Single Life started that whole long set off from Billy Tate. That came out in 1955. What else do I have to tell you here? Be very careful, just be very careful.
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0: Hey, and thank you for joining me. We've got the news coming up at 1 o'clock on the way into the news. I'll have a little sit starting off with Alan Toussaint and this little track's called Whirl Away.

0: Hello, I'm Lewis Donaldson. Daniel Billings has been sentenced to 28 years in prison for the murder of New South Wales woman Molly Ticehurst. The court heard Billings broke into his former partner's home in Forbes in the state's central west through a bedroom window before taking her life in April 2024. He was on bail at the time, and Ms. Ticehurst had previously told police she feared he would get to her before they could. Billings pleaded guilty to murder last year. He faces a non-parole period of 20 years. If you or someone you know is in need of help, call Lifeline at 13 11 14. A new campaign is urging Aboriginal and Torres Strait Islander people to prioritise their health and complete their free bowel cancer screening test when it arrives in the mail. Campaign spokesperson, First Nations comedian Andy Saunders, is encouraging fellow Indigenous peoples to complete the test.
1: I've gotten behind the bowel cancer screening campaign because I consider my health one of the most important things. And I'm not just doing it for myself, I'm doing it for my family and my community and my mob, because I want to be here as long as I possibly can. And these preventative measures are probably one of the most important things.
0: US President Donald Trump has spoken this afternoon, rounding out the Republican midterm conference a day after announcing his intention to hit the campaign trail. In a brief speech, the president says the people gave him a mandate to save America, and he delivered.
2: We delivered the largest tax cuts in American history, the largest regulation cuts in American history, the largest investment in our military in the history of our country, and made America the energy and military superpower of the world with a superpower of the world.
0: It comes after the White House promised $5,000 checks for every American adult if the Republicans keep control of the US House and Senate after the midterm elections. Eligible Australians living with a rare genetic form of motor neurone disease will soon have subsidised access to a targeted treatment. From next month, Calcity will be available through the PBS for some adults living with SOD1ALS. Head of Neurology at Macquarie University Hospital, Professor Dominic Rowe, explains the significance of the decision.
3: The government supported this therapy for people with SOD1 motor neurone disease will help some people live better and longer. That's what everyone wants with motor neurone disease, more time. They want therapies that potentially slow the progression of this disease.
0: And in music news, the Spice Girls have announced the Singles Collection, the first complete set of every single the group has ever released. The box set is being released to celebrate the 30th anniversary of their iconic 1996 debut, Spice. Sitting front and centre is Do You Think About Me, a demo finally released after three decades. Here's a snippet. And in sport, the NRL final series gets underway tonight. The South Sydney Rabbitohs will take on the Newcastle Knights at the Sydney Football Stadium in a must-win clash. The teams met twice this year and have one win each. Talis Duncan's returns for the Rabbitohs. Matt Dufty will start at fullback with Jai Gray on the bench. Dom Young, Tyson Frizzell and Phoenix Crossland are back for the Knights.
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7: No, we're not going there, actually. I have no idea what happened there, but anyway, let's get back to what happened before the blues. We heard, Good morning, little schoolgirl from Smoky Hog. Little Boy Blues by Walter Horton. Then Walter Hogg was before that. Dust Mine Blues by Elmore James. Drifting from Town to Town by Bobby Blue Bland. And Whirl Away from Alan Toussaint started that set off just before the news. Okay, Welcome back anyway to the second hour of Poppin' the Blues. And we'll start this set off with Little Boy Blues by Walter Horton.
8: Soul Town, a tribute to Soul and Motown, is coming to the Majestic Theatre at Pomona on Friday the 9th of October.
7: Sorry, folks, that's my problem. So I'll get down to this here. Okay, now we'll start off with this song from Walter Norton and Lonesome Dog Blues, hopefully.

0: is all I gotta say to you. Goodbye, baby. Don't care what you do, but someday, baby, you won't worry my life.
1: Someday Baby by Lightnin' Hopkins. For that, Riding in the Moonlight by Howlin' Wolf. And my microphone just decided to move out of my way. Someday Baby by Lightnin' Hopkins, Riding in the Moonlight by Howlin' Wolf, Low Down Blues by Smokey Hogg, Love My Baby by Bobby Blue Bland and Junior Parker, and Lonesome Dog Blues with Walter Norton starting out that whole set. They're a long set because they're only a couple of minutes each, these songs. But, okay, Elmore Jam's coming up. But first of all, I'll actually get this done finally.
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0: That was Joe Hill Lewis and Western Union Man. Walton's Blues by Walter Horton prior to that. Strange Land by Roy Hawkins preceded that, and starting to set off Standing at the Crossroads by Elmo James. And yeah, coming up in the next set. I'm just having a look at that. Anyway, we will get to that in good time. 1:33 now on Noosa FM. And something coming up soon that you're going to really like.
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0: Okay, start this set off with Howlin' Wolf and Worried About My Baby.

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0: T-Bone Walker, and I got a break before that. Everything just moved on me. Country Blues by Muddy Waters and Star. No, no, it wasn't. Prior to that, we had I'll Dust My Broom by Robert Johnson. And then we had Worried About My Baby starting the set off by Mr. Howling Wolf. I think that time up to 147 now.
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0: Okay, as we head into the news coming up at 2 o'clock, got a few tracks lined up for you. It's not all over yet. I just want to thank you for listening. I've had an enjoyable 2 hours. I hope you've enjoyed it too. I'll be back next Friday between 12 and 2, so join me then for Bopping the Blues. I'll also be in Tuesday morning for Music Magazine for an hour of contemporary Australian Indigenous music and 2 hours of world music. A little bit different for you. Okay, I'll leave you some songs now. I think I might get a little bit of If You Love Me by Little Milton. I'm not sure I'll fit that in. Mr. Highwayman by Howling Wolf featuring Willie Johnson. Dog Blues by Lytton Hopkins. It's interesting, it says Lytton Hopkins Lonesome, so I'm not too sure, but it's just Lytton Hopkins. And this one from Mr. Johnson's Swing by Lonnie Johnson. Thank you for listening. Have a great weekend. Have a fabulous afternoon. Remember to look after one another and don't forget to look after yourself.

0: Hello, I'm Lewis Donaldson. On the 25th anniversary of the September 11 attacks, Australia's spy chief has warned transnational terrorism has re-emerged as a significant security concern. ASIO Director General Mark Burgess says while the nature of terrorism has changed, some elements have come back, with Al-Qaeda, ISIS and their affiliates exploiting permissive spaces in the real world and online to grow their capabilities. Mr. Burgess says it's creating a renewed capacity to conduct and inspire attacks outside their immediate spheres of influence. Meantime, the Leader of the Opposition, Angus Taylor, says Australia is facing the fact that Islamist extremism remains a significant threat.
1: Speaker, as we mark the 25th anniversary of 9/11, an atrocity committed by terrorists, and in memory of all those murdered, it's beyond time we had a reckoning with Islamist extremism. Enough of being told, don't look back in anger. Enough of this being downplayed. My commitment to Australians is to keep out and to root out Islamist extremism.
0: Victoria's Court of Appeal has dismissed former gangland lawyer Nicola Gobbo's bid for compensation. Ms. Gobbo had originally sought at least $800,000 in damages from the state over claims she was groomed by police to become an informant. She was publicly exposed as an informant in 2019, and since then, multiple high-profile criminal convictions have been overturned. The Supreme Court dismissed her case, and today Ms. Gobbo was refused leave to appeal. A memorial displaying the list of names of the children killed in Gaza between October 2023 and July 2025 will be set up at Parliament House. Eliza Delves reports.
2: From next Monday, the exhibition by US artist Phil Bueller will be put on display in Canberra. It was brought to Parliament by the Perth Doctors Medical Aid for Palestine and will remain on exhibition throughout the day following a memorial, which will begin at 9 a.m. The Greens have welcomed the exhibition and say they hope Labor MPs will take the time to view it and reflect. In a statement, the Greens say in June of this year, a UN independent commission of inquiry released a report on Israel's targeting and killing of children. More than 64,000 children have been reported killed or injured in Gaza since October 2023.
0: Two mothers have settled a trespass case against New South Wales police after officers arrived at their house multiple times a day and during the night to conduct bail checks on their Indigenous sons. The case, which was launched against police in April 2024, was reportedly settled on confidential terms 3 weeks before it was set to go to trial in the Supreme Court. One of the complainants has two Aboriginal sons who were on bail from the ages of 11 and 13 after being found as passengers in a stolen car. Police attended her home in regional New South Wales more than 150 times over 20 months. And overseas, Philippine rescuers have resumed the search for survivors of a ferry fire that killed at least 5 people, with more than 80 still missing. Authorities say operations were complicated by thick smoke, preventing responders from boarding the ferry. And in sport, in AFLW, Sydney have lost former All-Australian Brennan Tarrant to a ruptured ACL. The 24-year-old will have surgery and miss the rest of the season and likely a large chunk of the 2027 campaign. The defender, who was All-Australian in 2024, had played all 4 games in 2026, averaging 2.3 marks, 8 disposals and 2.3 spoils.
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0: grief. Lucy says he's a blockhead, but we say he's a star. You're a good man, Charlie Brown. 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

0: Hi, this is Bruce Campbell with Racket at the Ready saying, come and have a hit of tennis, plus enjoy some great socialising at the Tewantin Noosa Tennis Club. We're tucked behind the netball courts in McKinnon Drive, Tewantin, where we have 10 sparkling artificial grass courts in a beautiful bushland setting. Coaching is available and social tennis operates every day of the week. So why not come along for a chat and a bit of a look around? We'd love to meet you.
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1: Good afternoon, I'm Melissa Delfs. Across Australia, staff shortages are seeing one flight cancelled every 3 days. Speaking to a Senate hearing on rural and regional affairs and transport, Air Services Australia says 2,536 cancellations were recorded over the year to August 31, and they were responsible for 121 of them, with 103 in Sydney alone. This morning, CEO Peter Curran confirmed Sydney Airport recorded 14 inbound cancellations just today after overnight staff were unavailable.
2: Practically, we look to deploy 10 staff every morning and 10 staff every afternoon and two in the overnight. Last night, at relatively short notice, we had some unplanned absenteeism, which we weren't able to recover from. We've modelled is it to call people for overtime. As Mr Sharp said, we're working toward recruitment to have a different model, an on-call model, but we are not there yet in terms of staffing numbers.
1: A leading Australian neurologist says the availability of a targeted treatment for a rare genetic form of motor neurone disease could be life-altering. From next Monday, Qalsody will be available for the PBS for some adults living with SOD1 ALS. This form of MND is estimated to affect around 70 Australians. Head of neurology at Macquarie University Hospital, Professor Dominic Rowe, says the new treatment is encouraging.
3: This therapy is a landmark step in the treatment of genetic motor neurone disease. For the first time, we have a genetic therapy for SOD1 motor neurone disease that I never thought I would see in my career.
1: It comes as researchers say the incidence of MND in Western New South Wales is more than four times the global rate, with 3.72 cases per 100,000 people each year in the region. The Charles Sturt University data also shows patients from the area travel an average of 139 kilometres for specialist care. With more than 509 bird flu events now registered across the country, experts are urging households not to feed birds as the deadly virus threatens endangered species. Around 30 to 50% of Australian households are feeding birds regularly, which could cause a super spreading event if a sick bird interacts with others. Speaking to NIRS News, Daryl Jones from Griffith University says it's best not to leave food out.
4: What we're doing is it's really artificial and really dangerous at the moment because of the risk. Put food in one place every day, and lots of different birds, often of numerous species, will come to that location. If any of the birds are sick, it doesn't have to be bird flu, any sort of flu, any sort of sickness, that's exactly where it will be spread. So what I'm suggesting is people stop feeding if they possibly can, and if they can't, we have to do something about that.
1: And Americans have visited Australia today, coming down under to watch a historic NFL clash at the MCG. A crowd of 100,000 fans packed the sold-out stadium to watch Brock Purdy lead the San Francisco 49ers to an upset 27-7 win over their rival Los Angeles Rams. It was the second highest international attendance in NFL history and the league's seventh biggest regular season crowd of all time. And in more sport, a spot in the preliminary final is on the line for Fremantle and Geelong. The two teams will meet in Perth tonight in the first of the AFL semi-finals. Corey Wagner and Judd McVie are back for Frio, with Brandon Walker injured and Nathan O'Driscoll omitted. No changes for the Cats. The winner will take on the Sydney Swans at the SCG next week.
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1: 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It's Mick Draper in the seat for Therese. I'll spit it out eventually. Right now it's 20 degrees, but it feels like 19.3. It's a fairly strong southeaster, gusting to 22 kilometres, keeping the temperatures down. And looking at a 14 degree night tonight minimum, and showers Saturday, easing Sunday, clearing Monday, clear Tuesday, possible shower Wednesday, possible shower Thursday. So, but nothing much in it. Temperatures about 22 early in the week, getting to 25 briefly. And then at nights, bouncing around 13, back to 12. Okay, what have I got planned for you? Lots of cruisy, dreamy sort of music for you. So this first one is Robbie Williams and Maxi Jazz from One Giant Leap. And this one's called My Culture.
2: I'm the sum total of my ancestors. You know, I carry their DNA. We are representatives of a long line of people. And we cart them around everywhere. This long line of people that goes back to the beginning of time. And when we meet, they meet other lines of people. And we say, bring together the lines of men.

sound a little uptight. You look a little bit jumpy. You sure you're feeling alright? You seem a little bit frazzled. You look a little bit frayed. You act like this

You're listening to Weekend Vibes on Noosa FM 101.3. And stepping back four, at the top we heard from Maxi Jazz from Faithless with Robbie Williams, tracks called My Culture from 2002's One Giant Leap. After that we had two Chinese descent Americans who DJs who was fascinated by combining modern music with Shanghai type influences. So they lived there for a while before living or moving to Barcelona. So they gave you Jade Buddha Temple from 2005. After that was Gordy. Now, she's a very talented woman. She is actually a practicing doctor and a singer, songwriter, performer. So that one you heard from her was called Highline. And that last one is Groove Amata from 1999's Vertigo, Your Song. Now, this next set, we've got a couple of more talented Australian women. We're going to start with Tash Sultana. We'll give you some Courtney Barnett. And we've got another take on Pink Floyd and the wonder of Blue Six for your enjoyment. Here's Tash Sultana. This is a recent release. It's called Kiss the Sky.

0: Well, you're listening to some Weekend Vibes here on Noosa FM 101.3 with Mick Draper in the seat for Therese. And at the top, back four, we heard from Tash Sultana, Return to the Roots is the album from last year or this year, Kiss the Sky, then from Late Night Tales as curated by... can't remember now, but it was Open Door with their take on Pink Floyd's Breathe. Courtney Barnett, she's come back out of retirement, done a new album this year called Creature of Habit, and that one's called Wonder. And that last one is from 2014, Signs and Wonders is the album from Blue Six, and the track's called Mass Transit. Now, I've got some messages here for you.
1: Good grief. Lucy says he's a blockhead, but we say he's a star. You're a good man, Charlie Brown. 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
2: Hello, I'm Alyssa Delves. Queensland has been dealt the first downgrade to its credit rating in 17 years, heaping more borrowing costs onto the state's budget. The loss of Queensland's AA-plus rating with credit agency S&P Global came on the same day New South Wales received an upgrade to its credit outlook. Queensland's Treasurer David Janetsky says the government's doing what it can.
3: There's no doubt that we have capped SES numbers. We've taken spending from the former government, 6.6% over 9 years, our first budget 5.4%, this budget 4.9%. So we have been targeting budget improvements, we've been managing the budget back to surplus. And that's one of the things that S&P today have observed, in that we've softened the landing.
2: S&P say the state's budget performance will remain very weak over the next 2 to 3 years compared to similar peers. The Therapeutic Goods Administration will consider recommendations from a review on the use of an active ingredient in sunscreen. Lewis Donaldson reports.
4: The review was conducted following concerns about SPF claims on sunscreen labels and testing reliability. The TGA scrutinised dozens of products and found some did not contain the level of SPF on the label. Public and stakeholder consultation is now open to consider a number of recommendations from the review, including changing the permitted concentration of the ingredient 4MBC as a precaution. The TGA says it is not considering a change in use of sunscreen or any warnings, bans or recalls of any products. It says Australians should continue to use sunscreen.
2: Australia's heavy metal community has helped save the only dedicated live music hub in Central Australia. Alice Springs Blackreath has reached its $1 million target. The funds will be used to purchase the studio, place it in a trust and safeguard it for future generations. Founder Pirate says it's a historic day for Australian music.
5: What a day to be alive, my friends. To wake up in the dead centre of Australia, on Aranda country, and to say to you guys, happy heavy metal $1 million morning, my friends. We have done it.
2: The hub supports independent artists from across the outback to record, perform and create while championing heavy metal artists across the Top End. As a show of unity, over 30 heavy metal bands will be performing on stage across 6 cities around Australia tomorrow. Solar citizens have welcomed the announcement that the government will work to make plug-in solar and batteries available to all Australians, exploring pathways to support their safe deployment. It would see Australia join Great Britain, Germany and many American states in allowing renters, low-income households and people living in apartments to access cheap plug-in solar panels and batteries. The advocacy group would like to see the move completed by July 1 next year. And temperatures are warming up this weekend in the southeast of Australia as a front clips south. Southwest Western Australia. The Bureau of Meteorology's David Croc explains the forecast.
6: And the pattern's been evolving really slowly this week with this high pressure system dominating the weather across southern Australia for several days now. It's very slowly moving out into the Tasman Sea tomorrow. That means temperatures will pick up a little through much of southeastern Australia. It's also extending this ridge still up the Queensland coast, which is still bringing showers, pretty fresh winds to that part of the country.
2: And in sport, the NRL Finals Series gets underway tonight. The South Sydney Rabbitohs will take on the Newcastle Knights at the Sydney Football Stadium in a must-win clash. The teams met twice this year and have 1 win each. Talis Duncan's returns for the Rabbitohs. Matt Dufty will start at fullback with Jai Gray on the bench. Dom Young, Tyson Frizzle and Phoenix Crossland are back for the Knights.
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8: 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Just minor, you have to sort of run around and get wet type rain. All right. Before the news, at the very top we had Bon Iver from his album, let me find it here, 22 A Million. It was called Eight Circle. Now, Bon Iver treads his own path, you can say, and probably doesn't jump out at you straight away, but you give him four or five listens and then all of a sudden you start hearing the brilliance of Justin Vernon. Okay, that was followed by Funky Mama by Hayley Grace and the Bay Collective. They have been around Byron Bay forever. Great act. All right. Up next, some dub. This is called Love to the Rhythm by Noise Shaper and Paolo Baldini Dub Files. And we'll start rocking it up a bit after that.
0: There are things that make you feel fine.

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Track's called Cool and Collected. Before that, a Melbourne duo, male female, Big Scary from an album called Daisy. You heard Bursting at the Seams, and Pepper and Wayne Lothian before that from an album called Make Eye, Dub Rock, and at the top was Love to the Rhythm by Noise Shaper with Paolo Baldini, Dub Files, on a collection called Dub for Fashion 4. Alrighty, up next, Alt J. This is from, I think, last year's release. This one's called The Actor.

You're on Drive on this lovely Friday afternoon. And, you're listening to Noosa FM 101.3. That was Rebecca Bakken from an album Always On My Mind. And that, of course, is Nick Cave's Red Right Hand. Before that, Galactic with Macy Gray, Into the Deep. You can't miss that voice, can you? Sugar Minot before that from Inner Reggae Dance Hall, Hard Time Rock. And Alt J at the top with The Actor. Now, talking about Macy Gray, she's starting a huge tour of Australia and New Zealand. She's here rest of September and October in paying some provincial centres in Queensland as well, Brisbane. Beach Hotel at Byron, but she's one of the greats, isn't it? That's a fantastic voice. And more locally, local muso Phil Barlow is launching his Deep Treasures EP on Sunday at The Nook. And you can get further details there. It's a paid event. All right. What's up next is a very different take on Led Zeppelin. This is from Germany.

0: Soul Town, a tribute to Soul and Motown, is coming to the Majestic Theater at Pomona on Friday, the 9th of October. 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
1: Good grief. Lucy says he's a blockhead, but we say he's a star. 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
4: Okay, before the messages you heard from the Dynamics out of Germany from 2007, the album was called Version Excursion. It's great. There's some wonderful tunes on that one, all covers. But Led Zeppelin, great song the way they did it, but that's also an excellent take on it. Up next, Revolution, live in St. Augustine with roots reggae music.

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2: Hello, I'm Alyssa Delfs. Tributes are flowing in for the victims of 9/11 on the 25th anniversary of the terror attack. 2,606 people died at the Twin Towers in New York City. 125 people were killed at the Pentagon, and thousands have died since due to exposure to dust. 10 Australians were among the victims. Among those who have paid their respects was the Prime Minister. Anthony Albanese says it was a day that changed the world.
3: From New York to Washington to Pennsylvania, so many people responded to terror with extraordinary courage, compassion and defiance. And together they defined the spirit of a nation. We hold on to that and we remember everyone who never came home from what should have been just an ordinary day in September.
2: Tasmania's Parliament has passed gun reforms in the House of Assembly today without a cap on the number of firearms an individual can own. Peak farming groups have hailed the move, while others like the Alana and Madeline Foundation say the government has failed the next generation of Tasmanians. The foundation was founded by Walter Mikak in honour of his 6 and 3-year-old daughters who were killed along with their mother and 32 others at Port Arthur in Tasmania on April 28, 1996. Meanwhile, the new laws include making Australian citizenship a licence requirement, requiring owners to pass a fit and proper person test, and mandatory sentences for theft and possession of stolen firearms. Aboriginal and Torres Strait Islander people are being urged to put their health first and complete their free bowel cancer screening test when it comes in the mail. The at-home test is automatically mailed every 2 years to Australians aged 50 to 74. Bowel screening advocate Lucy Allen lost her brother to bowel cancer at a young age. She says the test is simple and important.
4: Being a busy mum, I know how easy it is to put your own health last, but the test only takes a few minutes and our own health really matters. So we need to look after ourselves so we can be there for our kids and our mob. And it's a small thing that could make a big difference. So no matter how busy we are, just make the time, I think.
2: A flower festival has returned to a New South Wales town with 80,000 tulips and colourful annuals colouring in the landscape. Lewis Donaldson reports.
5: The town of Bowral has welcomed back the Tulip Time Flower Festival today, transforming the historic Corbett Gardens into a sea of colour. This year's theme, Together We Bloom, celebrates community, connection and the simple joy of spring. The festival includes 4 themed weekends and features workshops, market stalls, chocolate tastings, garden yoga and historical walks. Local Mayor Jesse Fitzpatrick says the event brings the Southern Highlands to life and is a chance to support local businesses.
2: And in sport, in tennis, Irina Sabalenka and Elena Rybakina will go head-to-head in the finals of the US Open Series in New York on Sunday after defeating their opponents in the semi-finals earlier today. Meanwhile, the men's semi-finals take place tomorrow morning. Alexander Zverev will battle Karen Khachanov, while Francis Tiafoe and Ben Shelton hit the court. The winners of each match will face off in the finals on Monday. And in AFLW, Sydney have lost former All-Australian Brenna Tarrant to a ruptured ACL. The 24-year-old will have surgery and miss the rest of the season and likely a large chunk of the 2027 campaign. The defender, who was All-Australian in 2024, had played all 4 games in 2026, averaging 2.3 marks, 8 disposals and 2.3 spoils.
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6: Well, you're listening to Friday Drive. It's a lovely afternoon out there. It feels like 17.9. It's actually 19.2. East winds 13 to 25 clicks, heading to 14. And ahead for the week, showers tomorrow, easing Sunday, clearing Monday, fog then sunny Tuesday, possible shower Wednesday, possible shower Thursday, about 22, 23 early in the week, getting to 25 and back to 24, and 12 to 13 at night. 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So I'm in the seat for Therese on Friday Drive, so why don't we have what are they called again? Powderfinger with Drive It Home.

On Friday Driver, you just heard from Sunny Coast Rude Boys with a ska take on Paul Kelly's Dumb Things. Before that, from Maverick, a strike, Finley Quay with It's Great When We're Together. And we had Powderfinger with Drive It Home. And before the news, we had Christine Arnoux, a great First Nation talent, with Sunny Wireless, from an album called Restyling Up 20 Years. All right, next up, we're going to go with The Cure, A Fragile Thing, The National with Hairpin Turns, and Pearl Jam with Just Breathe.

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Catch you then.

Couple of classics there for you on Drive. REM with What's the Frequency, Kenneth? U2 from Joshua Tree, Where the Streets Have No Name. And before that one, the Yeah Yeah Yeahs featuring Perfume Genius, Spitting Off the Edge of the World. I like the concept of that. All right, only two songs left in this week's Drive. Therese will be back for next week. But if you like what you've heard so far from me, you can listen to Musicology at 2 to 4 tomorrow, which is my regular show. Don't forget, Kev's on next. But the two I've got lined up for you now is Fat Freddy's Drop from Based on a True Story, Roadie. Then the other one is William Barton, First Nation talent, great on a didgeridoo. And he's going to do Chuck Berry's Johnny Be Good. Enjoy. Thanks for listening.

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1: Hello, I'm Alyssa Delft. A parliamentary committee has heard that Australia must attract and utilise more skilled migrants or risk missing the benefits of the energy transition and AI boom. Australian Academy of Technological Sciences and Engineering Fellow Professor Ken Baldwin told the Federal Probe that other countries are siphoning talent while clogged settlement pathways, visa uncertainty and underinvestment are putting Australia at a disadvantage.
2: Are we, in your opinion, trying to use migration or trying to migrate ourselves out of the problem?
3: In the past it has been our way of solving the problem, but what we're flagging is that this will no longer be possible. And so what we need is a plan that goes over many decades. So we need a long-term plan that is holistic across government, not just in the migration sector.
1: Labor is under pressure to clamp down on overseas arrivals as anti-immigration One Nation surges and public attitudes toward migration shift. A memorial displaying the list of names of children killed in Gaza between October 2023 and July 2025 will be set up at Parliament House on Monday. The exhibition by US artist Phil Bueller was brought to Parliament by the Perth Doctors Medical Aid for Palestine and will remain on exhibition throughout the day following a memorial, which will begin at 9 a.m. The Greens have welcomed the exhibition and say they hope Labor MPs will take the time to view it and reflect. In a statement, the Greens say in June of this year, a UN independent commission of inquiry released a report on Israel's targeting and killing of children. More than 64,000 children have been reported killed or injured in Gaza since October 2023. Authorities are investigating a major building fire in Sydney's northwest to determine the cause. Emergency services attended the blaze in Riverstone after 1:30 this afternoon. Fire and Rescue New South Wales confirmed around 40 firefighters and 12 trucks attended. The fire was contained and four people were assessed at the scene and none were taken to hospital. The Therapeutic Goods Administration will consider recommendations from a review on the use of an active ingredient in sunscreen. Lewis Donaldson reports.
4: The review was conducted following concerns about SPF claims on sunscreen labels and testing reliability. The TGA scrutinised dozens of products and found some did not contain the level of SPF on the label. Public and stakeholder consultation is now open to consider a number of recommendations from the review, including changing the permitted concentration of the ingredient 4MBC as a precaution. The TGA says it is not considering a change in use of sunscreen or any warnings, bans or recalls of any products. It says Australians should continue to use sunscreen.
1: A protest is underway at Arts Centre Melbourne over stalled pay negotiations. Union members kicked off a 24-hour strike today, prompting three performances at the venue to be cancelled or postponed. Grammy Award winner Macy Gray's Friday night performance has been postponed until October. Nearing the end of its run at Fairfax Studio, Shake and Stir Theatre Co's fairy tale adaptation Grimm has been cancelled, as has dance spectacle Burn the Floor Luminous in the Playhouse. Union members recently rejected a below-inflation pay offer of 3%. And in sport, Americans have visited Australia today, coming down under to watch a historic NFL clash at the MCG. A crowd of 100,000 fans packed the sold-out stadium to watch Brock Purdy lead the San Francisco 49ers to an upset 27-7 win over their rival Los Angeles Rams. It was the second highest international attendance in NFL history and the league's seventh biggest regular season crowd of all time.
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1: It's that time again. It's the Oz Music Show with me, Kev Grover, your host. I'm with you for the next 2 hours. I hope you love your Aussie music as much as I do. Great big thanks to Mick Draper for his last 3 hours. He had some cracking songs there, as he always does, also on Saturday afternoon with Musicology, which goes from 2 till 4. Now, we're going to kick off the show tonight with a bit of In Excess with Don't Change.

0: That was MGMT with Electric Feel, and at the top of the set was In Excess with Don't Change and Cold Chisel standing on the outside. Now let's have a look, a bit of weather on the weekend. It's still pretty cool on the sunny coast. On Saturday we've got a low of 15, a high of 21, and we've got 1 to 9 millimetres of rain. And on Sunday, 14 a low and 21 high and 0 to 5 millimetres of rain. So, yeah, still a bit of patchy rain around the place and still cool.
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0: Tones and I with Fly Away, and before that was Christine Arnoux with Sunshine and a Rainy Day, and at the top of the set was Sia with Unstoppable. Now, Christine Arnoux, she spent decades doing stage musicals, and she also appeared on The Matrix Reloaded and Moulin Rouge. In 2000, that song, Sunshine on a Rainy Day, won her an ARIA.
1: Good grief. Lucy says he's a blockhead, but we say he's a star. You're a good man, Charlie Brown. The Peanuts musical, the whole family will love. 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
0: And just before, you heard Burjo asking for donations, and we have just spent a ton of money at the station, and it's, trying to get donations is pretty difficult, as you know, nowadays. But if you've got any spare bucks, it'd be good to throw them our way. To give you an idea, I think we spent over $15,000 on our new antenna, which reaches far away places better than before. So if you've got a couple of bucks down the back of the couch or sitting around in your car, if you could throw them our way, that'd be fantastic. Here we go with another three classic songs. We've got Hush with Boney Maroney, Illy with Then What, and Eskimo Joe from the Sea.

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2: And that message was from one of the station legends, that's John Shaw, and you can catch him on his Drive Time show during the week. He always has some cracker music, so if you get a chance, have a listen. Now, it's that time of the evening where you can have a bit of a boogie. We've got some classics here. Kylie Minogue, Can't Get You Out of My Head, G-Flip, Disco Cowgirl, and Sia, Clap Your Hands.

0: Here is a friendly reminder from Noosa FM. We know that scammers are everywhere with fake calls, texts, and deals that seem too good to be true. And they usually are. So double-check everything very carefully before making any payments online or on your mobile phone. So please be aware and be scammer smart.
1: Yes, and make sure your scam is smart. Apparently in Noosa there's a few scams going on at the moment, so keep your ear to the ground there. Coming up now, Daddy Cool with Lollipop, Skyhooks with Women in Uniform. And that song was written by the bass player, Greg McCainch. He was one of their main songwriters. Incredible songwriter he was. Now, this song was also covered by Iron Maiden in 1980. So if you get a chance, have a listen. They do a job which is, it's fantastic. It's a really good song. And if you're into a bit of heavy metal like I am, you'll understand it's a fantastic song. Here they are right now.

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1: Yes, it's Noosa FM and you're with the Oz Music Show. I'm Kev, your host. I hope you enjoyed the first hour. If you missed it, we've got the second hour coming up now, and this is where it sort of speeds up a little bit. Now, we've got three songs now where the amplifiers are turned to 11 and the distortion pedals are hit. If you don't like heavy rock music, I suggest you go and have a cup of tea. If you do like your rock music, maybe get a frothy drink from the fridge. Here we go, right now.

0: What a classic set there. The Angels take a long line. Baby Animals with Rush You and AC/DC's classic Shoot to Thrill. Now, the Angels song Take a Long Line was written in 1978 and it was on their Face to Face album. It's basically a song about defiance against authority, individuality and feeling hunted or interrogated by society. And fast forward to now and look what we've got. Some things never change.
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0: Yeah, we have your Saturday arvos covered. We've got Mick with Musicology 2 till 4, and then we've got Gary from 4 till 6 with Rocky Outcrop, so make sure you tune in. They always play some classic music. And speaking of classic music, here's some classic music right now.

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0: Okay, I had to think about this song, whether I was going to play it or not, and I thought we probably haven't heard this song on the radio many times, so here's the opportunity. Now, I put this song up against Bohemian Rhapsody and Stairway to Heaven, and it's a classic Aussie band. They've probably got some massive airplay in America, and here is that song now, and it goes for 8 minutes, and it is fantastic. That might just be my thought, but it'd be nice to hear what you think. Have a listen now. It's a long way there.

0: Well, in my personal opinion, that is an amazing Little River Band song. Now, coming up after this ad, we've got Mall Rat with Groceries, Peter Allen, The More I See You, and Sarah Blasco with Don't You Ever. And Peter Allen, he with The More I See You, he also had his classic song, I Still Call Australia Home. And this was used prolifically for one of our country's major airline companies. And this song is also seen as an unofficial national anthem of Australia. Enjoy.
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Sarah Blasco, Don't You Ever, and before that, like I said, Peter Allen with The More I See You. That is dedicated to my girlfriend, Amy. And before that was Mallrat with Groceries. Now it's time to amp things up. This is a sort of punk sort of section that I call. It's a little bit loose, but this is a classic song. We've got Split Ends with Icy Red and The Living End, Prisoner of Society.

0: 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So hang on for the ride.
1: And make sure you tune in and listen to Gary of Rocky Outcrops. He's got some classic tracks as always. It's the end of the show now, so I'd like to thank everybody for joining me tonight. I hope you've listened to some of those tracks and enjoyed them immensely. I will be back with you next week. Now, we've got a couple of songs coming up now. Toto Radio Silence with The View and Takana with Shadowcaster. Now, it's going to be a little bit wet on the weekend, so take care on the roads and stay safe, and see you next week, everybody. Bye.

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0: Trying to write a song about some angels. Angels on the mountain, angel left in June. 16 angels dancing across the moon. Hey, Chip, what do you think that means?
1: You know, John, I'm not sure, but we're songwriters. We don't have to know, now do we?
0: Well, why don't you take a hike? And don't forget to take that red balloon. Oh, 16 angels dancing across the moon. Let's make something up about why we chose that number.
1: Well, that sounds good to me, John. Tell me something. What'd you do last summer?
0: Well, I spent 16 days in Hollywood looking for a spoon.
1: 16 angels dancing across the moon.
0: Hey, why don't you whistle a little bit?
1: Is that right, you, John?
0: You're no Bing Crosby.
1: That's good, John.
0: I get my whistle removed in Germany.
1: Two old friends, John. Here you go.
0: Two old friends trying to write a song. Trying to write a song about some angels. Angels on a mountain, angel left in June. 16 angels dancing across the moon. I got angels in the back seat, angels on the hood. I got angels everywhere I go. I must be doing something good.
1: That sounds pretty profound to me, John. But does it fit the tune?
0: 16 angels dancing across the moon. I got enough angels to shake a stick at. Enough to make a grown man croon.
1: 16 angels dancing across the moon.
0: Come here, angel.
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1: Good morning, I'm David Cameron. Memorial ceremonies have been taking place across the United States to mark the 25th anniversary of the September 11 terror attacks on New York and Washington. At the Pentagon, President Trump said time had not dimmed what had happened.
2: Today we renew the sacred oath that we first swore in their names a quarter of a century ago. We will never, ever forget. That's why we fight today.
1: At a ceremony at Ground Zero, where Islamist militants flew two of four hijacked airliners into the Twin Towers of the World Trade Center, the names of those who died were read out by relatives. This is the son of Michael Mazzaroli, who lost his life in the North Tower.
3: We've seen a medley of people come up today of all races, all religions, all creeds. This tragedy is just that. It's a tragedy. I've had to grow up and spend the past 25 years seeing people use it to hate on our Muslim brothers and sisters, to hate on people who don't look like them. And that's wrong, and that does no honor to the victims.
1: The Houthi movement in Yemen says its military has taken control of 5,400 square kilometres of territory in regions bordering the Red Sea. Speaking anonymously, officials with the Saudi-backed Yemeni government

0: unleaded of $2.11, up from $1.55 in July. The surging prices are sparking inflation fears and raising concerns. The Reserve Bank of Australia will lift the cash rate when the Monetary Policy Board meets again at the end of September. The head of Britain's armed forces has said 500,000 Russian soldiers have now been killed in action in Ukraine since the start of Russia's full-scale invasion. The British assessment was delivered by Air Chief Marshal Sir Richard Knighton. Earlier, Ukraine's armed forces claimed that the number of Russian military personnel killed or wounded in that time had passed 1.5 million. Russia does not give casualty figures. To sport, and Fremantle is still in the chase for a maiden AFL premiership with a 14-point win over Geelong in an elimination semi-final in Perth. Bouncing back from their qualifier loss to Hawthorn, the Dockers won 18-12, 120 to 16-10, 106. Geelong's season is over, while Fremantle now face Sydney at the SCG in a preliminary final. And in the NRL, Newcastle have downed South Sydney in their elimination final, winning 20 points to 10. The Sharks host the Cowboys in this afternoon's elimination match.
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Hello, my name is Stevie G, and this is my eclectic music show, The Full Monty, on News FM 101.3. Settle in, and thanks for joining me. It's just past 6, and we're looking at partly cloudy conditions today, with a high chance of showers becoming less likely this afternoon and evening. Winds will be south 15, 20K. Tending southeast in the morning, then becoming lighter by the evening, and it's currently 14.9 degrees in News ahead. For the next 2 hours, I'll be digging deep into my record crate for an excursion into the world of rarities, remixes, covers, B-sides, and more uncommon musical gems. I'm going to keep it cruisy, groovy, and soulful, and hopefully you'll dig on some interesting selections that you've never heard before, as well as some music you forgot you loved. London vocal powerhouse Izzo Fitzroy opens it all up with her soulful ballad from 2 years back. Everybody knows this ain't right. Welcome

the Stone, funk classic from American disco outfit Bazooka. You heard Dynamite from 1975. Up next, the 1978 jam by soul and jazz singer Patrice Rushen. This one's called Hang It Up.

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1: Good grief. Lucy says he's a blockhead, but we say he's a star. You're a good man, Charlie Brown. The Peanuts musical, the whole family will love. 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

0: Hi, this is Bruce Campbell with Racket at the Ready saying, come and have a hit of tennis, plus enjoy some great socialising at the Tawantin Noosa Tennis Club. We're tucked behind the netball courts in McKinnon Drive, Tawantin, where we have 10 sparkling artificial grass courts in a beautiful bushland setting. 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So why not come along for a chat and a bit of a look around? We'd love to meet you.
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Brazilian singer Paulo Siqueira. You just heard Abolição, the LZO edit. Got some Caseco vibes out of Suriname. Up next.

Teardrop's fame with an edit of Life is Just a Ball Game from 1988. The Jamiroquai instrumental from their 1999 album Synchronized is next. Destitute Illusions.

closing out the hour. This is London Modern Soul Outfit, The Ephemerals, with And If We Could, We'd Say, from 2017.

Don't touch that dial. I've got a very special homage to Cassandra Wilson, one of the most influential jazz vocalists of her generation who passed recently. Catch you on the other side of the break. I'm Stevie G, and you're listening to The Full Monty live on News FM 101.3.

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1: Good morning, I'm David Cameron. Memorial ceremonies have taken place across the United States to mark the 25th anniversary of the September 11 terror attacks on New York and Washington. Almost 3,000 people were killed, including 10 Australians, at a ceremony at Ground Zero where Islamist militants flew two of four hijacked airliners into the Twin Towers of the World Trade Center. The names of those who died were read out by relatives. The BBC's Carl Nasman is there.
2: Here at the 9/11 Memorial and Museum in New York City, the site of the former Twin Towers, we saw so many dignitaries coming here. The four living former presidents in attendance, several politicians, and they were not speaking today in New York because the ceremony here is all about those families. And then also throughout the day, simply reading names of all of the nearly 3,000 people who died one after another after another. And it just begins to hit you, the enormity of that tragedy.
1: Two people have been charged as police investigate a fatal shooting in Sydney's West last week. 40-year-old Joshua McDonald died in what police believe was a case of mistaken identity. Police arrested an 18-year-old man and seized a drone from him yesterday. He's been charged with murder and participating in a criminal group. A 19-year-old man who was with him at the time has also been charged with being part of a criminal group. A grassroots parenting organisation is calling out an over-reliance on internet-connected devices in classrooms. Reduced screen time in schools is on the agenda at an upcoming Education Ministers meeting. A petition by the Heads Up Alliance is urging Education Ministers to implement five principles for the use of screens and technology in Australian schools. Alliance founder Denny Alachi says the goal isn't to see children without access to technology.
3: Understand why we're using a screen for this particular lesson. And if it can be done through a book, and through pen and through paper, where there is far less distraction, and where the science tells us that this is how students learn better, then we should use the pen and paper and only use the screen when there is a clear need for it, as set by the teacher.
1: A call to change how the world responds.

0: number one is to get national responders to the actual community that they're responsible for.
1: The documentary is one of 50 films being shown across the 10-day festival in Darwin.
2: To sport, and Fremantle is still in the chase for a maiden AFL premiership with a 14-point win over Geelong in an elimination semi-final in Perth. The Dockers won 18-12, 120 to 16-10, 106. Coach Justin Longmuir pleased with the way his side bounced back from last week's loss to Hawthorn.
3: Last week was really disappointing, and thought, yeah, the players had a really good week, and you know, I think there was a total different intent from the first bounce tonight, so I was really proud of that.
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and welcome along for the rest of the ride. My name is Stevie G, and this is my eclectic music show, The Full Monty, on News FM 101.3. We're just a little bit past 7. Weather-wise, we're looking at partly cloudy conditions today with a high chance of showers. Becoming less likely this afternoon and evening. Winds will be south 15 to 20 K. Tending southeast in the morning, then becoming lighter by the evening. And it's currently 15 degrees in Noosa Heads. For the first half of the show, I'll be presenting an homage to the Grammy-winning Jackson, Mississippi jazz singer and songwriter, Cassandra Wilson, who passed earlier this month, and who's known for her deep, smoky contralto and jazzy fusion with Delta blues, folk, country, gospel, R&B, and even pop. I put together a tribute that covers just a few of her styles that I hope you could dig on if you've never heard of her before or are already a fan. Now, it's damn tricky to do a Billie Holiday cover, especially one with the gravitas of my first track, her powerful racial protest song from 1939. But I think Cassandra Wilson does a pretty good job here, slowing it right down like molasses and capturing the darkness of its subject. Southern trees. Strange fruit. Welcome

Considered a Cassandra Wilson classic from 1993. That was another haunting cover version. Actually, a standard written by Gene DePaul and Don Ray for the 1941 film Keep 'Em Flying. You just heard You Don't Know What Love Is. Up next, her very original and smoky rendition of the Neil Young classic from 1992. This is Harvest Moon.

That was Cassandra Wilson's version of the heavy 1965 Delta Blues track by blues slide guitar legend Sun House. Southern gossip vibes. So has I Southern gothic vibes of Death Letter. And my last Cassandra Wilson track is a remix off her 1999 Miles Davis tribute album. New York house DJ and producer Joe Clausel, which is spiritual house spin on Run the Voodoo Down. Big ups and enough respect to Cassandra Wilson, a truly unique voice in jazz. 70 is way too young. The Grim Reaper really needs to get his damn appointment book straightened out. Stop taking the wrong folks.

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For the show, it's a vibe from south of the border. You just heard a new one from 4 months back. Brooklyn DJ and producer Nicodemus, along with Italian percussionist and multi-instrumentalist Gabriel Pozzo. That was the Captain Planet remix of La Conga Vieja. Next is a very catchy edit of the huge international Latin hit from Colombian singer-songwriter Juanes from 21 years back, La Camisa Negra.

0: 8 o'clock Saturday morning, what you gonna do? 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

And that's just about all I got for y'all today, folks. So I hope you're able to dig on my random bag of selections today. And if so, I hope you can tune in again next week, right here, same time, same station, News FM 101.3, for another round of the Full Monty. Till then, take care, stay safe.

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1: Good morning, I'm David Cameron. Memorial ceremonies have been taking place across the United States to mark the 25th anniversary of the September 11 terror attacks on New York and Washington. At a ceremony at Ground Zero, site of the Twin Towers of the World Trade Center, the names of those who died were read out by relatives. This is the son of Michael Massaroli, who lost his life in the North Tower.
2: We've seen a medley of people come up today of all races, all religions, all creeds. This tragedy is just that. It's a tragedy. I've had to grow up and spend the past 25 years seeing people use it to hate on our Muslim brothers and sisters, to hate on people who don't look like them. And that's wrong, and that does no honor to the victims.
1: Australians are being warned sky-high fuel prices are likely to stay as the war in the Middle East continues. Global oil prices have surged above $100 US a barrel. Fuel prices in Australia have jumped at the Bowser to an average price for regular unleaded of $2.11, up from $1.55 in July. The surging prices are sparking inflation fears and raising concerns the Reserve Bank of Australia will lift the cash rate when the Monetary Policy Board meets again at the end of September. The head of Britain's armed forces, Sir Richard Knighton, says 500,000 Russian soldiers have been killed in Ukraine since the start of Russia's full-scale invasion. On Wednesday, Ukraine said the number of Russian military personnel killed or wounded in that time had passed 1.5 million. The BBC's James Landale is in Kyiv.
3: Western officials said there was no evidence to suggest the loss of life was shifting the thinking of President Putin and his reluctance to compromise on his war aims. Such has been Russia's slow progress on the battlefield. It is increasingly focusing its attacks on Ukrainian infrastructure, using newer and faster jet-powered drones. In recent days, Russia's launched deadly strikes on shopping malls in eastern cities, and in Kyiv, it's begun targeting petrol stations in what President Zelensky described as increasingly terroristic attacks.
1: Education ministers are being called on to reduce screen time in the nation's classrooms. The Heads Up Alliance is putting forward 5 principles for the use of screens and technology in Australian schools, including device-free primary schools. Founder of the Heads Up Alliance, Denny Alachi, says the use of digital technology in the classroom must be done with more intention.
4: We all know that when we're working on a screen, there's about 38 other things vying for our attention at the same time. A ping and a buzz or something is always going on in that environment to take our mind off the thing we're supposed to be doing. And that isn't very helpful for learning either.
1: Train services on Victoria's Geelong line will use a new train

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1: Welcome to Saturday Morning with Jeff Conwell. It's a bit wet out there. I've just come in and, the roads are very slippery and it's raining down here at the Noosa Junction at the J. Today, heading for a top of 21 and there's showers predicted most of the day and tomorrow and Monday. Bit of a break on Thursday before showers returning for the rest of the week. Temperatures each day in the low 20s, down to 12 to 13 overnight.

Come On People from Buffalo Springfield, and Albert Hammond, It Never Rains in Southern California. Here's Carl Smith for Margaret.

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He Made Me Love You from Harry James. The thought for today? It's easy to make a list of things to do each day. The hard part is finding someone else to do them. Here's Don Gibson.

Patsy Cline had a rather short singing career. She died when she was just 30. She was in a low plane crash in Tennessee, returning from a country concert in Kansas. That was in 1963. You're on Noosa FM 101.3. It's 28 to 9.

Rod Stewart, I Don't Want to Talk About It. Prior to that, it was The Strangers, Melanie Makes Me Smile, and Don Gibson, Sea of Heartbreak. A couple of signs that were painted on the back of a couple of plumbers' work trucks. This one said, "We repair what your husband fixed." And this other plumber's truck said, "Don't sleep with a drip. 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
0: Here on Noosa FM, I'm Jeff Conwell. I'll be with you up until 10 o'clock this morning. We have a lot of music to go. Here's one from Joe Diffie.

0: I'm Still Waiting from Diana Ross, and Helmut Lotti with Mona Lisa.
1: Good grief! Lucy says he's a blockhead, but we say he's a star. You're a good man, Charlie Brown. 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
0: I'm Jeff Cornwell, taking you through to 10 o'clock. We have a lot of music to come. You'll be hearing from Johnny Chester, Matt Munro, Donna Washington, Eddie Lovett, Roy Hamilton, and a lot more. If you would like to contact us here at the station, we'd love to hear from you. Our phone number is 5447 2233. 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

The Anniversary Waltz, that was Simon Gallagher. Lisa Libers is holding a free rooftop cinema, and it's being held at the Koi Library on Friday, the 18th September, between 6 and 8. And it's called The Magic Faraway Tree. It's rated G for general exhibition, so you can take the kids. Everybody's welcome. 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

That one goes back a fair way, Simon and Garfunkel with El Condor Pasa. Eternal Flame before that was from the Bengals and starting off Eric Carmen, Hungry Eyes. You're on Noosa FM 101.3, it's 18 past 9. Here's Edmundo Ross and Espana Carni.

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1: Did you know guide dogs and guide dog puppies have access to all public places throughout Australia? And it's an offence to refuse admittance to a vision impaired person because they are accompanied by a guide dog. As part of their training, it's necessary for guide dog puppies to visit supermarkets and restaurants so they can learn not to be distracted by food. It's an offence to refuse admittance to a vision impaired person.
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3: Today is the 14th of September. And if you're having a birthday today, very many happy returns. Did you know you're sharing your birth date with roughly 21 to 23 million other people? If you wonder how you get to that figure, what you do is you work out there's 8.3 billion people in the world. And if you divide that by 365 days in the year, you end up with about 21 million people. So there you are, you're exclusive, you're only one of 23 or 21 million.

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0: Would not miss it.

City Hour from Richard Abel. The Marucci RSL is holding a family fun day for current and former serving personnel and their families. It's being held on Sunday the 20th, running between 2 and 5 o'clock. It's being held at the Marucci RSL in George Street, Maroochydore. Admission is free and the afternoon will include live entertainment and activities for the young ones. But you do need to show proof of ADF service when you get to the club. And each veteran is entitled to one adult guest and up to four children. Bookings are essential. Visit the Marucci RSL website if you'd like more information and if you'd like to book some tickets. This has been a Noosa FM courtesy community announcement.

I'll Do the Best That I Can by Johnny Chester. Very active life, Johnny. He's the Australian singer-songwriter, and he's toured with the Beatles, Roy Orbison, the Everly Brothers, Johnny Cash, Tammy Wynette, and Charlie Pride. In his younger days, he had a group called the Chessmen, and I remember seeing them on TV numerous times when Australian talent was given a lot of TV time. And Johnny now is 85, so he's been around a long time. And he's very good.

0: There's very many versions of Cry Me a River. I particularly like that one. That was Dinah Washington. And before that was Moonlight Savings Time from Fireworks. Not a bad idea either.
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Never on Sunday by a man called Pavlo. Well, it's coming up to 10 o'clock very shortly, which means this program is just about over. And following the news, we've got Burjo back. Burjo's been having a bit of a holiday, and it's good to have him back behind the microphone. So just after the news, stay with us for Burjo's big revival. I'm Jeff Colwell. Thanks for joining me. I'll be back again next Saturday between 8 and 10, and I hope you'll join me again. I'm going to leave you today with Eddie Lovett. No.

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1: Good morning, I'm David Cameron. The United States has held ceremonies to remember the victims of September 11, 25 years after the terror attacks on New York and Washington. Four airliners were hijacked by Islamist militants. They crashed, taking the lives of thousands, including 10 Australians. Services were held at Ground Zero in New York, at the Pentagon, and in the field in Pennsylvania that's now a national park. Ron DeFrancesco from Canada was working on the 84th floor of the World Trade Center's South Tower when it was struck. He says the memories remain painful.
2: I just think people need to understand the magnitude of what happened and how it's changed our world. I must say, right after 9/11, the world was united and gathered together, which was remarkable to see. I find now we're divided, and I just think that was the defining moment. I just hope we can get back to better days.
1: Victoria Police have completed welfare checks on people impacted by an Optus 000 outage yesterday afternoon. The telco believes 39 callers experienced difficulty connecting to the service during an outage that lasted around 1.25 hours. Customers in Victoria, South Australia, Tasmania and the Northern Territory may have been affected. Victoria Police say their checks found no adverse outcomes in that state. Unions say the WA government's plan to privatise supported community living services for people in disability group homes is disgraceful. Almost 100 residents in 44 group homes in Perth will be affected by the change over the next 2 years. The Community and Public Sector Union, Civil Service Association, says more than 400 workers and their vulnerable clients will be impacted. The state's Disability Minister, Hannah Beasley, says the transition reflects how the NDIS has changed delivery of disability services. She says residents will be able to stay in their current home if they choose to do so. However, unions say it'll break deep bonds between individuals and their carers developed over years. Members of Parliament in Britain have voted down a new attempt to legalise assisted dying in England and Wales. The bill would have allowed adults with fewer than 6 months to live to apply to be given help to end their own lives, subject to certain safeguards. It was the second attempt to change the law. The BBC's Nomia Iqbal reports.
3: Those against the bill argued that the safeguards could not adequately protect vulnerable people from pressure or coercion and talked of the need to improve the state of palliative and social care. Supporters insisted the safeguards were robust and said those who were already dying should be given the choice and control over how their lives ended. There were also changes of heart, with one MP switching to vote against after saying her conscience was not at peace. A new bill could potentially be introduced in a future parliamentary session, but this bill is now over.
1: To sport, and Fremantle is still in the chase for a maiden AFL premiership with a 14-point win over Geelong in their elimination semi-final in Perth. The Dockers won 18-12, 120 to 16-10, 106. Geelong's season is over, while Fremantle now face Sydney at the SCG in a preliminary final.
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